0: 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Tonight, scattered showers and thunderstorms with a low around 75. Friday brings mostly sunny skies and a high near 95, perfect for outdoor activities. Friday night will be partly cloudy with a low around 75, creating a comfortable evening for relaxation and enjoyment. I'm Roger Davis, 94.3 The Bridge.
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3: Hi, folks. I'm the one, the only Willie G. Do you remember when Rock was young? I certainly do. And I'll take you back there each Sunday night on Willie G's Wax when I'll be bringing you a few hours of the greatest music ever laid down, the history behind it, and lots of memories. 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That's Willie G's Wax coming to you now three times a week. 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
1: One great song after another. 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

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Happy birthday, America.

0: 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Tonight, scattered showers and thunderstorms with a low around 75. Friday brings mostly sunny skies and a high near 95, perfect for outdoor activities. Friday night will be partly cloudy with a low around 75, creating a comfortable evening for relaxation and enjoyment. I'm Roger Davis, 94.3 The Bridge.
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0: 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This is the one, the only Willie G. And make me part of your plan each Wednesday night at 6 p.m. when I'll bring you the greatest hits from the 50s, 60s, 70s, 80s, and beyond, plus the stories behind them. 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

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Happy birthday, America.

0: 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Tonight, scattered showers and thunderstorms with a low around 75. Friday brings mostly sunny skies and a high near 95, perfect for outdoor activities. Friday night will be partly cloudy with a low around 75, creating a comfortable evening for relaxation and enjoyment. I'm Roger Davis, 94.3 The Bridge.
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Happy birthday, America.

0: 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Tonight, scattered showers and thunderstorms with a low around 75. Friday brings mostly sunny skies and a high near 95, perfect for outdoor activities. Friday night will be partly cloudy with a low around 75, creating a comfortable evening for relaxation and enjoyment. I'm Roger Davis, 94.3 The Bridge.
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1: 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Me, I'm live streaming the whole thing to the entire family, even Cousin Henry in Wisconsin. No one misses a thing thanks to Ceasefire. 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Woohoo!
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Happy birthday, America.

0: 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Tonight, scattered showers and thunderstorms with a low around 75. Friday brings mostly sunny skies and a high near 95, perfect for outdoor activities. Friday night will be partly cloudy with a low around 75, creating a comfortable evening for relaxation and enjoyment. I'm Roger Davis, 94.3 The Bridge.
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2: Hi, folks. I'm the one, the only Willie G. Do you remember when rock was young? I certainly do. And I'll take you back there each Sunday night on Willie G's Wax when I'll be bringing you a few hours of the greatest music ever laid down, the history behind it, and lots of memories. 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That's Willie G's Wax coming to you now three times a week. 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

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Happy birthday, America.

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Happy birthday, America.

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Happy birthday, America.

0: 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Today, mostly sunny with a high near 95. Heat index values could reach as high as 106. Tonight, partly cloudy with a low around 76. Heat index values may climb to 103. Saturday brings mostly sunny skies with a high near 95. Saturday night features partly cloudy skies and a low around 75. I'm Roger Davis, 94.3, The Bridge.
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6: 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I certainly do. 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That's Willie G's Wax coming to you now three times a week. 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

The 94.3 forecast calls for a high chance of thunder, lightning, and rain. Followed by plenty of sun and heat. Just think of us as your weather station. 94.3, The Bridge. 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
4: 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Riding

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And another. 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

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Happy birthday, America.

0: From the Weather Center, Roger Davis on 94.3 The Bridge. 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Today, mostly sunny with a high near 95. Heat index values could reach as high as 106. Tonight, partly cloudy with a low around 76. Heat index values may climb to 103. Saturday brings mostly sunny skies with a high near 95. Saturday night features partly cloudy skies and a low around 75. I'm Roger Davis, 94.3, The Bridge.
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Celebrating the 250th year of freedom, liberty, and the American dream, and the Pledge America campaign. Happy birthday, America.

0: 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Today, mostly sunny with a high near 95. Heat index values could reach as high as 106. Tonight, partly cloudy with a low around 76. Heat index values may climb to 103. Saturday brings mostly sunny skies with a high near 95. Saturday night features partly cloudy skies and a low around 75. I'm Roger Davis, 94.3, The Bridge.
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Happy birthday, America.

0: 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Today, mostly sunny with a high near 95. Heat index values could reach as high as 106. Tonight, partly cloudy with a low around 76. Heat index values may climb to 103. Saturday brings mostly sunny skies with a high near 95. Saturday night features partly cloudy skies and a low around 75. I'm Roger Davis, 94.3, The Bridge.
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Happy birthday, America.

Well, they say diamonds may last forever, but rock and roll gold? That ain't bad either, is it? I'm John Green, your host of the music scene. Get ready to enjoy more of your favorite music from the 60s, 70s, and 80s right here, right now, on another edition of the music scene, just for you, on the bridge.

welcome to the music scene. I'm John Green. Let's wake up some musical memories with a bit of magic as we bring alive the hit music of the 1960s, 70s, and 80s. Starting things off this hour with, you remember their hit, Something About You. Here's Boston, right here, right now, on the music scene, on the bridge, just for you.

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7: I've heard people say that too much of anything is not good for you, baby. But I don't know about that. As many times as we've loved and we've shared love and made love, it doesn't seem to me like it's enough. 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

Well, you know, time really flies when you're having fun, doesn't it? 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

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Happy birthday, America.

0: 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This afternoon, partly sunny with a high near 95. Tonight, partly cloudy with a low around 76. Looking ahead to Saturday, mostly sunny with a high near 95, and it should feel quite warm. Saturday night will be partly cloudy with a low around 75, providing a comfortable evening. I'm Roger Davis, 94.3, The Bridge.
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1: 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Me, I'm live streaming the whole thing to the entire family, even Cousin Henry in Wisconsin. 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

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Happy birthday, America.

0: 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This afternoon, partly sunny with a high near 95. Tonight, partly cloudy with a low around 76. Looking ahead to Saturday, mostly sunny with a high near 95, and it should feel quite warm. Saturday night will be partly cloudy with a low around 75, providing a comfortable evening. I'm Roger Davis, 94.3, The Bridge.
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The 94.3 forecast calls for a high chance of thunder, lightning, and rain. Followed by plenty of sun and heat. Just think of us as your weather station. 94.3, The Bridge.

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0: From the Weather Center, Roger Davis on 94.3 The Bridge. 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This afternoon, partly sunny with a high near 95. Tonight, partly cloudy with a low around 76. Looking ahead to Saturday, mostly sunny with a high near 95, and it should feel quite warm. Saturday night will be partly cloudy with a low around 75, providing a comfortable evening. I'm Roger Davis, 94.3, The Bridge.
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0: One great song after another. Shake. And another. I wanna feel like you with somebody. And another. On 94.3, The Bridge.
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We are 94.3, The Bridge. Celebrating the 250th year of freedom, liberty, and the American dream, and the Pledge America campaign. Happy birthday, America.

0: 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This afternoon, partly sunny with a high near 95. Tonight, partly cloudy with a low around 76. Looking ahead to Saturday, mostly sunny with a high near 95, and it should feel quite warm. Saturday night will be partly cloudy with a low around 75, providing a comfortable evening. I'm Roger Davis, 94.3, The Bridge.
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diplomat who carried on his shoulder a Siamese cat. 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

0: Good afternoon from the studios of 94.3 The Bridge. I'm Bruce, and I'll be your host for the next hour as we take a musical journey into the awesome 80s with some delicious ear candy that we formatted into a playlist just for you. We're happy to share it with you today as we go riding with the 80s. Joining me in studio is my sometimes mischievous sidekick and co-host, Bubba.
1: Hey, y'all! Welcome back. It's good to be with you again. Bruce has done continued to fill up the 80s chill playlist with some top-shelf chillaxation tunes. This may be one of the smoothest yet. I think this one may help y'all take things down several notches. You need to think of this as hot tub music. Yeah, it's that good. Bubba, wow, that's some high praise coming from you, but I think it could be justified. This really is a great playlist, and I've had this one together for several weeks now. I've listened to it quite a few times. I'd say this is definitely a keeper. Y'all, let's get the top down on the convertible, put the sunglasses on, and let's get ready to take a drive as we go riding with the 80s on 94.3 The Bridge. Let's cruise, y'all!

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0: 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Happy birthday, America.
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